0: This is my first
1: nice
0: visit
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7: Hello everybody, 我是焦梦彤 Myrtle。
4: 大家好，我是方志琴 Christina。
8: 我是乌大利 Maria。
7: 小王呢一点也不能干，怎么他给升级做副理了呢？
4: 他虽然能力不强，可是他会拍经理的马屁呀。He licks the manager's boots. He licks the manager's boots. 所以就他升官了。
7: To lick someone's boots, 唯命是从，这是我们这次的重点。
4: Let me give you some advice. A lot of people only do well in life because they lick someone else's boots. Don't you be like that. Do well in your career because of your ability.Not because you've done everything to please your superior.
7: Thanks, I got it. 我们再来一次有中文翻译的 dialogue. Let me give you some advice.
4: 让我给你一些忠告。
7: A lot of people only do well in life because they lick someone else's boots.
4: 许多人因为抱别人的大腿逢迎拍马才能过好日子。
7: Don't you be like that.
4: 你可不要像那样。
7: Do well in your career because of your ability.
4: 用你的实力去冲刺事业
7: Not because you have done everything to please your superior
4: 而不是尽做些讨好上司的事情
7: Thanks, I got it
4: 谢谢知道了
7: Let me give you some advice Advice, A-D-V-I-C-E 让我给你一些忠告 Advice 这个字呢我们要注意哦不可以加复数，也不可以加冠词。如果你要表示单位的话，只能用 a piece of advice 表示一件忠告。那两件忠告呢，就是 two pieces of advice。很多忠告就是 a lot of advice。让我给你一些忠告吧。Let me give you some advice. A lot of people do well in life because they lick someone else's boots. 许多人过得好日子。Because they lick someone else's boots. 这什么意思啊方老师
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7: 这个药呢对你很好 This medicine is good for you
4: 但是服用以前呢一定要好好的摇一摇Shake it well before you take it.
7: 这工作真好。This is a good job.
8: 这个工作付的钱真不少。The job pays well.
7: 他做了一件好的工作。

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0: 接下去。Do well in your career because of your ability. 这有两个生字，一个是 career， 一个是 ability。方老师给我们介绍一下吧。
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0: Not because you've done everything to please your superior. Please, superior, 也是两个生字哦。
1: Please, 取悦 P-L-E-A-S-E, please. Superior, S-U-P-E-R-I-O-R, superior 是上司长官的意思。Not because you've done everything to please your superior. 这句话就是说，而不是因为尽做一些讨好上司的事情。
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1: 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He did not lick anyone's boots. He did not lick anyone's boots.
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1: George always says he's the smartest guy in the office. 可是呢，在老板的面前，他却老是说老板是最聪明的。But he often calls the boss the smartest guy in front of him. 他可真会拍马屁。He's surely a boot licker. He's surely a boot licker.
0: 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My boss likes everyone to lick his boots. 可是我可不想这么做。第三呢 ，George 呢一直说自己最聪明，可是在老板面前呢就改口了，说老板是最聪明的人，他可是个马屁精呢。He is surely a boot licker. He is surely a boot licker.我们再听一次今天的对话。
1: Let me give you some advice. A lot of people only do well in life because they lick someone else's boots. Don't you be like that. Do well in your career because of your ability, not because you've done everything to please your superior.
0: Thanks, I got it. 我们再来一次有中文翻译的 dialogue. Let me give you some advice.
1: 让我给你一些忠告。
0: A lot of people only do well in life because they lick someone else's boots.

0: 人因为抱别人的大腿逢迎拍马才能过好日子。
1: Don't you be like that.
0: 你可不要像那样。
1: Do well in your career because of your ability.
0: 用你的实力去冲刺事业。
1: Not because you have done everything to please your superior.
0: 而不是尽做些讨好上司的事情。
1: Thanks, I got it.
0: 谢谢，知道了。今天我们的时间又到咯，我是方巨琴，
1: 我是江梦彤，
0: 我是乌达林，欢迎下次同一时间继续收听英语你我他。